0: What's that one?
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0: 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So, Adam.
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0: Timber, do you have a MAC channel assigned for this large fire in Calhoun County?
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0: 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Can you copy at 2011?
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0: Two Charles, three Charles, David, X-ray, John, George, nine, Mary, Henry, 506048. Can you run out of Missouri for me, please? I'll be on a 21 Dodge Charger.

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0: Corey Tidball of Benton. He's showing to be 52. His deal is expired. One citation. Nothing further.
1: 10-4. I'm also going to have 4 by name and date of birth when you're ready.

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1: Last name Ratliff. Robert, Adam, Tom, Lincoln, Ida, Frank, Frank, first name Holly, common spelling. Date of birth, 1996-04-04, 1996-04-04, white female.
0: Holly Renee Ratliff of Little Rock, still suspended, ID only, out of traffic, nothing further.
1: Second's gonna be Justin Plummer, last name Paul, Lincoln, Union, Nora, Mary, Edward, Robert, first name Justin, date of birth, 2004-12-08, 2004-12-08, white male.

0: 10-4, he's showing to be 15, suspended, traffic, with numbers, nothing further.
1: Third will be last name Moore, Mary Ocean, Ocean Robert Edward, first name Candace, Charles Adam Nora David Ida, Charles Edward, date of birth 1989-03-24, 1989-03-24, white female.
0: Candace Moore is shown to have a valid class D, minor traffic, with numbers, nothing further.
1: Rolls, Ocean Boy Young, first name Brandon. Date of birth 1990-04-29, 1990-04-29, white male.
0: Brandon Jacoby of Benton is shown to be 52 with a valid class D, two citations, with numbers, nothing further.
1: Two for things now.

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0: Copy. Whenever you abort that call, there is a patient higher priority at same destination. Go page for that call just went out. We will send updated patient information shortly.
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0: 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He advised the neighbor has a lot of dogs outside and he's saying they've hurt her. She's refusing medical at this time. There's a possible language barrier saying there's 5 or 6 dogs.
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1: 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Tennessee's gonna be out of 28. Correction, 28's gonna be out of Tennessee. 34-9-4-7-5 T-Tom.
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2: 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November 19th, 8 a.m. Benton District Court.

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1: 206, go ahead.
0: I'm going to be off I-30 frontage eastbound near the ditch which with Arkansas and Union Sam Ocean. Correction, Union Sam Adam Ocean Henry Nor Robert. That's USA OHNR. It's going to be a split on that. Silver colored Lexus.

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1: We're on Fox B, depart ACNW, back en route to ACH. It's probably going to be an hour en route. 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

174 to the right. 174. Traffic stop 30 eastbound to 123. That was Illinois 28. 936-636, same time. 10-4-2301.

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1: And for, yeah, that comes back on the red Toyota Corolla to a Charlene Jones. The insurance is confirmed September of 26.

10-4, that returns to the black Mercedes to an Abby Berry of Little Rock. Insurance confirmed July 26th.

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0: He showed me out with a black male, red hoodie, Poultry Federation. He's sleeping in the driveway.
1: What's that for? What's that for?

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Chesapeake 145546 East Polk Road. 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
1: 174.
0: Traffic's out 30 westbound just after the 121 out with Kentucky 28, John 1, Mary 019.
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0: Dispatch, show the 162 plow out of service at this time. I'm also sending him to the truck, loading him up. He's going to be dealing with this big fire for this evening. Line's fixed and back in service, get his dozer back in service tomorrow afternoon.
1: Copy, I'll make a note.
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174, Little Rock. 174. Traffic stop 30 westbound, the 123 exit. Be out with a box truck hauling another box truck. Looks like I got a 28 out of possibly Illinois, 520-289 D. David.

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1: 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We're getting on the interstate going eastbound.
0: And for 72 expiration December 2026 at a Little Rock, coverage unconfirmed.
1: We're still rolling eastbound on interstate.
0: And for, did you get on at the 126?
1: 10-4, we just stopped over here, just past the 126, eastbound I-30.
0: 10-4.

0: Yeah, eastbound or westbound?
1: Eastbound, we just took the 131 exit coming up to the university. Looks to be two occupants in the vehicle. Coming up to university right now. Traffic light.
0: Central State notified.
1: We just took a right on university. Going back towards... Going back towards Chico Road.
2: That's 10-4 State's where.
1: Dispatch, university on baseline. Going southbound. After flight, speed picking up to 80 miles an hour. Southbound down Chico Road, speed 90, traffic light.

0: Dispatch, Mapleville cut off. Speed's 101, traffic's light. Sig on southbound, down Chico Road.
1: Central CF County set up spikes at the county line coming on, coming into Chico.
0: Just ran through a red light. Still is traveling southbound on Chico Road. Traffic light, speed 100.

I'm in the opposite line of traffic.

0: Salina traffic, still southbound on Chico Road. Speed is over 100 miles an hour. Went through a red light on Atwood, Clean Road. Speed is over 100, traffic still light. Still southbound down Chico Road.
1: Central, I'm 96. We have an update on state.
0: Looks like they're slowing down here. Might be foot mail possibly.
2: That's negative. We're on the phone with state trying to figure out where they are.
0: Pennsylvania traffic. We're still southbound on Chico Road. Pinewood Drive. We're slowing down here.
1: Central, can you get county to it?
2: JSU County's en route, trying to get there to him.
0: We're slow rolling right now, 30 miles an hour on Chico Road. They just drove off into the woods. Crashed out, crashed.
2: What's your closest cross?
0: Got him at gunpoint right here on Chico Road.

0: 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We're on the phone with State. They're advising it's going to be at Chico and Chico Acres.
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1: 10-4, sir.
0: Central Coffee Direct, I can start one off rotation if you'd like.

0: before the wreck. 174. Can you contact Newcomb's Towing and have him send just a driver to my location? Reason for tow is going to be non-English speaking and no CDL. VIN numbers that I tried to run in the call notes are the vehicles being towed.
1: 10-4, is this a large 10-11?
0: Negative, they can send just a driver.
1: 10-4, 0336.

0: 174.
1: Good.
0: Be advised, Newcomb's is en route. Also, Trooper Cash wanted to let you know he was available for that 21. He said he'd give you a call in about 30 minutes or so.
1: 24, that's fine. I was just seeing if he needed any assistance with that coil that I think he said was in the middle of the road.
0: 10-4, 0-3-42.

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0: 202 on 96 to him.
1: He says he's with another 70-year-old male somewhere. Doesn't know where exactly he went.

Central. It's going to be Texas Tag, Lincoln, Nora, William, 9743. 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

0: 200. Are you going to need a county deputy as well?
1: It's possible, Central. He's advising the subject, left him, walked off to go find a grocery bag. He's a Marine Corps veteran, so I'm not exactly sure what's going on here yet.
0: 10-4, we'll start him.

Central, will you check with the East units? The subject I got here advised he talked to a deputy earlier whenever they first got to the bank.

0: 200, they're advising that was at approximately 1 a.m. that they'd stopped out there and checked on them.
1: 10-4. So they've been here since at least 1 this morning. No clue where this other gentleman is. I do see ammunition in the drawer. The passenger's advising he doesn't know if the other guy's armed with anything, but this guy is armed.
0: 10-4.

0: 200 cents, or what haul unit was that that was talking about that a second ago?
1: I believe it was Paul 24.

0: Yeah, 10-4, I believe so.
1: 10-4. He has no clue where this guy went, the other gentleman with the Marine Corps ball cap. As soon as I get another unit here, we're going to check this bank. He has no clue. He originally said 15 minutes or so, but I don't think he knows how far he's or how long this other guy's been gone.
0: Are you out with an elderly black male, possible button down shirt?
1: Mr. John Fox out of Texas says he lives in Little Rock. Advised he had another male with him, the name I gave Central shortly ago, wearing a Marine Corps ball cap. And we don't know where he's at.

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1: 174.
0: Y'all have a good day. You can show me 10-7.
1: 10-4, you as well. 05.

0: 184-200, you have traffic, sir.
1: 10-4. I just want 100% confirm that y'all are sure there was two people here with him, or two people in this car. I'm not 100% sure yet what we're dealing with. If there was two people, then we've probably got some sort of Silver Alert issue going on.

0: and south by Alexander now, coming to you. Are you there in just a few minutes?
1: 10-4-200 Central. What's the address on that Lashley subject?

0: 202, can you hear me?
1: Yes.
0: Step away to where he can't hear me.
1: Yeah, go ahead.
0: Based off of the odor coming from him, smells like he may have used the bathroom on himself. See if you can ascertain any kind of medical issues out of him if we need to start Patford up here or anything.
1: Damn.

located his home. 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We're in the process of contacting him now.

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1: Therefore, you're muffled. I can't understand you. Our public service with the missing subject.

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0: 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Adam Sam Zebra, 68 hours.
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0: at the corner of Stallion and Skyline, Arkansas 28, 840, Victor Hotel George, 840 VHG, Vienna, gray GMC.

0: Jacksonville address yesterday.
1: Yeah, there were no vehicles out there that matched the white car or the black car. There'd be no sin.
0: Simple. Hey, Sims, are you you copying traffic on 13th?
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0: 719 South Redmond Road, number 21 in Jacksonville.

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0: 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That's part of, that's the teenage male.
1: What are
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0: You show me 10A. Good morning.
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3: Bobby, to that unit, if you can get in the area of Carlisle and Dollar Springs, we may have our target hanging out in the blue vehicle. Just let us know when you guys are in the area.
1: Hey, Gomez, if the target's outside, just keep eyes on them.
4: Hey, Gomez. Hey, Gomez. Jackson. I'm in route from Mexico.
3: Bobby, to that unit en route to the area of Carlisle and Dollar Springs. The target is a black female, Chicoria Davis, 920 of 88. We'll let you guys know when to roll in.
4: 10-4, I'm about to give you a 20.

0: It did. 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
1: Sympathy.

0: Yeah, Gomez, don't act on anything. We're about to dump Southwest for you.
1: That's simple.
0: Is she in the blue car? Like a Suzuki or something?
1: Yeah, it's like a blue hatchback.
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3: Negative.

0: Dino to Gomez.
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1: Yeah, 10-4. Passenger seat of that blue hatchback. Got a pink shirt on.
0: 10-4. We're leaving Mesa now. We're going to come and meet right down the road from there and do an open air on her.
1: Good.

0: How far is the next target from here?
1: 12 to 15 minutes doing the traffic laws. Do we have authorization to run blue lights, sir?
0: Sorry.
1: I just figured it looked cool.
0: Yeah, it would look cool, but I think we're going to hold on that for a little bit.
1: No, that's fine. She ain't going nowhere.
0: It was a homicide suspect. I'd say light him up.
1: So, no vehicle fan, what you're saying?

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0: and pull in. It's going to be the first house on the left down this road. So if you'll go ahead and lead it in, and everybody get stacked up behind Jay before he pulls up.
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1: I said, well, there's another chick that was there the other day. 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

0: 504, go ahead.
1: It's going to be Highway 183 in West Sardis, so 361 Young Henry George. Correction, 361 Young Henry John, 361 Young Henry John.

0: No, I can. Can you drive up here?
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1: Copy, Angel 1 en route to intersection at Cricket Road and Fulton Road for unknown problem. We're advised that a female is down. She's awake and breathing, but is face down on the ground. Not saying anything. Heifer has been notified.
2: Part of the Ural. See any vehicles that yesterday. We don't know she has them anymore. We don't know that they may have been impounded, okay?
3: 10-4, copy.
2: The vehicle was a 2016 black Kia

Hey, we're getting her loaded up in the vehicle as quick as possible so we can peel off. 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

0: Dino would have just sent you some pictures. 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
1: Can you go ahead and start PD my way, please?
2: 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This is for Barn Angel 1.
1: Go ahead.
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0: Paulette Breakfield. Was one of y'all the transport from Upper Steel?
1: Yeah, that's Temple. I'm returning. Paulette, I'm still at the jail with the 15 from North Little Rock.

0: Gomez, did she come from the garage or the front door?
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0: Bryant team. Are y'all still up on comms? What's the status on y'all's guy?
1: Taking the kids to drop them off at school still. His car's hitting on Reynolds Road when we check out the yard. So much traffic out here with these cars. Yeah, it's kind of disappeared out here.
0: 10-4.
1: Let you know when he lands back at the apartment.

0: 300Z just pulled back down Rocky Lane.
1: All right, 2-4. Hold tight there. We're fixing to do this one on Chaucer, and we can head y'all's way.
0: I was just fixing to tell you that it's not over here at this church.

0: female driver got out of the driver's seat and is getting groceries or something out of the back of the vehicle. Nobody's getting out of the passenger seat yet.
1: 10-4.

0: chaos that blackmail is coming back to the car.
1: Yeah, 10-4, I see him.
2: He's coming back here after he gets smoked over here on the main road in Bryant.

0: anything that was on the side of my head, the passenger side of the car.
1: All right, 10-4, we're about to hit this one, and then as soon as we're done there, as long as that bike and the red car there, we're coming there.

0: Yeah, the bike and red car are both present.
1: Where's this?
2: All right, Chandler, go block northbound, Fire Springs.

0: All right, Clint, we're on Carlisle. I'll go ahead and move in. Take the back.
1: Yeah, well, there's a pretty good privacy back here, so we're limited.

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1: Go ahead.
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0: però. Which side?
1: Pick the three sides.
2: Backyard, backyard. We can't get to her. Backyard.
0: We're at the backyard, but there's a dog back there.

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Yeah, we'll watch the back.

0: What's your status on the carport door?
1: Wow, we got two coming out.
2: You're up.
0: 10-4, are y'all inside?
1: Negative. We're outside still at the door calling people out.
3: Yes. Central.
4: Go ahead.
3: I'll be 10-8 at the courthouse.
4: 10-4, good morning.
5: Charlie, 104 Central, same traffic, good morning.
4: 10-4, good morning.
6: Good morning.

0: Well, Virginia, go ahead.
1: Sherman 10-8 Courthouse.
0: Good morning.
1: Good morning.
2: Calling it. They said she went back in. You want to bring the dog to the carport?
3: Yes, son. Is everybody out of the house?

0: Hey, do you know why I'm over here on Gower Spring? It was black shirt, black shorts, 10-4.
1: Again?
0: Subject is wearing black shirt and black shorts at that 10-4. I'm over here on Gower Springs just ensuring that she didn't hop the fence.
2: Hey, I need one more at the front, or in the by the carport.
1: Sure, heading that way from the back.

0: Like, which window was she coming out of?
1: It's got a wooden board over the top. Stand by, I'll walk up through it. Are y'all clear inside?
0: No, going in now.
1: Step four. It's one of these back windows that does not have an AC unit in it.

0: somebody by the last name of Rice. They just walked in the substation and said U.S. Marshals told them to turn themselves in. Do you have somebody on the list for, with the last name Rice?
1: Yep, 10-4, Kalia Rice. If you will take a picture of her and either send it to me or put it in the group and I'll fix it, but confirm her warrants. She's with Daniels.
0: That's 10-4.

0: All units be on the lookout for a Marcus Thompson, 1977-0731, white male, brown and brown, 5'10", 185. Break. Subject will have battery third charges out of the city of Bryan until 11:30 hours. Break. Subject driving black on bronze, 2024 Ford F-250, license plate 735, Zebra Edward Williams, last spotted on flock camera in the Rodney Parham area. If located, stop, detain, and contact Bryan PD. Communications clear, 819.
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1: Can I get a point of contact, and can you say your agency again, please?

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Kim Vanilla. 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
0: Traffic stop 57 southbound of the 19 with Arkansas. Boy Henry 017 Victor. Boy Henry 017 Victor.
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0: 6930.
1: Traffic stop, 57 southbound, 18, with Arkansas, Boy Lincoln George, 68 Henry. Boy Lincoln George, 68 Henry.
0: 10-4-8-42.

0: 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Go ahead.
1: And what's y'all's current location? We're back at the creek crossing with the coroner and state crime lab.
2: We're in the middle of the creek. We are by number 5 if you're looking at Cal Topo.
1: 10-4.

0: Hey, Dino, the red car's leaving. 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Can't tell, but it's at the stop sign at Colonel Glenn and whatever we're at. Rocket Lane.
1: Did you say a male and two females?
0: It looked like a female. 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
0: We walked in. 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
1: Hey.
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0: I don't remember who I sent to Rice Street. Has there been any movement for signs of anybody moving at 1124 Rice?
1: There's been no movement at 11th or 12th and Rice.

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0: Hey, can you post a picture of Zach Keltner in our group and Casey Keltner? I can't get any service for her out.

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0: 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I'll be 10-8.
1: Good morning, 857.
2: As soon as we leave, we can just head to Canaan. Because it's maybe my phone won't send from here for some reason.

0: Go ahead.
1: Hey, I think Grant needs to run an errand. Will you do me a favor? Will you link up with him and stay with Strickland as a spotter?
0: 10-4, so relinquish 12th and Rice.
1: Yeah, let it go. There's a lot of movement on there. I just need the red car to be there when we hit it.
2: Hey, do you know this coach? I'm going to relieve Grant.
1: All right, 10-22. Appreciate it.
0: Copy that.
3: Danielle, the red 300, is it Lawson and Irwin talking to somebody in the trailer? I can't get eyes on it, though. About 2 minutes out.

0: No other camp. I never stay in TV trail.
1: We've got lost camp.
0: Just mark the bone 7 on the map. It's right next to the ATV trail at the end of zone 3.
1: Copy.

0: Dino is paper tag.
1: Jenny, I'm driving. Can you log on to my computer, find Jasmine White 45 and post it, please?
2: Bobby D.
3: 10-4, can you hang out right there in that parking lot area just a little bit?
2: Yeah, 10-4. I'm wondering if maybe he is working here. She just might be in the car.
0: She parked in a parking spot, you know, and right out next to the entrance.
1: All right, we're 4:30, stay coach.
4: Dino, let me in your computer, please.
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0: Tell me some news up there in Jacksonville.
1: Well, you want the good news or the bad news?
0: Bad news.
1: No vehicles. Haven't seen her poke her head out.
0: What's the good news?

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Agatha, she held somebody at knife point inside of a apartment a month ago. She got prior history for battery second, battery third, and other violent offenses.

0: She's acting like she's pulling into the corner store right here, Barrow and 12th. Which corner? Northwest, northeast, or southwest? Southeast of the Martin Square. I think Ryan's got her.
1: She's at the Discount Tobacco in the drive through right now.
0: All right, 10-4, we'll wait until she gets on a main thoroughfare.

0: Is everybody 430 northbound in between Shackleford and Colonel Glenn right now?
1: I know you got me, Eric, and Shaw.
2: Yeah, you got everybody.
3: Yeah, you got everybody back here, drive on.
0: All right, the traffic's going to get thick when we get to Canis and Barrow. If everybody will just take a corner, unless she gets mobile before then, we'll wait till she gets on the thoroughfare and then make a traffic stop on her.
4: Mark, he's with you. Just going to do it one of your cars. I'm still a little ways out. Almost Colonel Glenn Lawson.
0: All of ours are at 12th Street.
3: Vehicle description one more time.
5: Gray, Nissan Murano. Paper tags, they expire September 12th. David Charles, and then I don't remember the rest of it.
6: She just pulled out. She's coming back to Barrow right now. I'll let you know what direction.

0: Alright, she's coming back up towards Canis, but she's behind me, so I don't know which way she's gonna go.
1: That car just hit at 9 o'clock, 4400 West 65th.
2: Yeah, it's, I think that one's mainly put up in sleeper.
3: I don't know, this 1200 U storage. She's circling back towards you, Ryan.
0: I'm going to go back up to the apartment and sit and see if she comes up this way.
1: We're at Alder Gate right now, so just let me know where she's at and we'll keep coming.
3: Southbound back to Canis from Barrow.

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1: So she's eastbound.
2: Guffy and I have the eye. She's turning into the Casey's.
0: Yeah, I'm red balled. Yes, sir. She turned into the Casey's.
1: Did she stay in the car or did she get out?
0: I think she's circling to try to watch out for us.
1: Are y'all fine with doing a vehicle stop at Casey's?
3: What's the traffic like there?
4: Let's take her down if we can.
0: Hey, I think she backed in to next to a black Z71, I guess east side of the Casey's parking lot, I think.
3: Seven 08 Cactus Cove for code enforcement.

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1: 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Yep, 10-4.

0: about one of y'all that just pulled into the gas station in that gray truck.
1: Yep.
0: Nah, tenfold. I'm moving over here to the pumps.
1: You're good to get back wherever you want.
0: Nah, you're good. My pump opened back up.
2: Hey, what was the direction of travel there at the frontage road in Reynolds?
3: It says Marketplace westbound. It looks like he's just going southbound on the interstate, though. I'll send the picture.
1: Tony, that's probably going to be that frontage road right there. Out in front of Walmart, he's probably coming back to the apartment complex. That's the same direction that we got off the interstate.
4: He just passed us at the fire station going west.
1: Tempo, that's kind of what we was. I was thinking if he would see if he would come down in front of the fire station or if he would go down to the Circle K down here and take a right.
2: Hey, Tommy, he just drove by the fire station. I'm going to try to grab this tag and make sure it's him real quick.
1: Okay. Passman's headed back over to the apartment and watch him. As soon as he gets back over there to the apartment, we'll leave out from the fire department.
0: Damn, folks.
1: Now, if you could meet up here at the fire department, we're going to break up real quick. We probably will not wait on you.
2: Yeah, he went back in the apartment complex.
1: Yeah, Temple.
5: He just pulled into the apartment complex.
6: Yeah, me and Marquise are 11 minutes out, so y'all do what y'all gotta do, and we'll fill in when we get there.
1: Hey, do me a favor, Weaver. Push up to Jacksonville with Levi.
6: 10-4.

0: a lot going on. Can you 10-9?
1: That maroon pickup you're looking for just hit eastbound on Colonel Lynn at South Bryant. I'll be in the area in case you have anybody in that area discirculate.
2: Are you sure this ain't him standing out here in the blue?
0: On Colonel Glenn from Asher.
1: 10-4. Cody, I'm going to send you a picture.

0: One dispatch for clear UMS and route back.
1: One copy.
0: Yeah, it's definitely him in the Cherokee. He was all in my truck.
1: Six, 7-1.
2: I'll be 10-6, Benton, that hospital.
1: 24923.
3: So I've been in jail or whatever on this truck. What is the who is the subject and what are the warrants for? Just in case he flees from me.
4: Failed to register as a sex offender.
1: Information, that vehicle looks like it triggered the 5400 block of Asher eastbound at 923.
4: Hey Cody, the address associated to that pickup is 3305 West 27th.
3: I gotta turn around on Asher. I was coming out west and he's already past that point.

0: turn left into the apartments and straight back. His Jeep's parked right in the middle of the drive. He's wearing a black t-shirt and has a multicolored skull cap on.
1: He's pulling back around to the apartment. He approached me and I told him I was delivering for Walmart Spark, so we did it on that end. Traffic stop, 57 southbound, taking the 16 with Boy Henry David, 67 Adam. Boy Henry David, 67 Adam, Arkansas.
2: 10-4-9-25.

0: Creek 12-4, accident unknown injury. Townsend and Moss Road for an accident unknown injury. First stage.
1: Yeah, people.
2: Just trying to confirm, you did say that she was seeing smoke also coming up from that area?
1: Yeah, she said she was seeing smoke right there along the wood line in the curve.

0: 34 to 23. If you want to, you could probably pull into my driveway. I believe she's still outside, and she can show you what she was seeing.
1: Yeah, 10-4. I'll be out there that way in just a minute.
0: 10-4.
2: 24 to 34, what do we got?
0: I'm not at the house right now. My wife had called and said that it smells like there's a wildfire, and she was seeing a bunch of smoke coming from a Huntley Trail coming across the field right there beside my place.
2: 10-4, all I heard was smoke when I got my radio back. I'm just checking.
3: Page.
2: The flea market on Blake Street.
1: Yeah, just stand by and monitor your radio for now. I just want to give all everybody a heads up in case this turns into something.
2: 10-4.

0: Sheriff wanted to. Did you put a call in for that?
1: I did. Just the way the description we were getting of how much smoke was in the area. You can run hot out there if you want to.
0: Yeah, I'm running kind of cold too there.
1: Yeah, that's a good deal too.

Yeah, he's on SIS. I'm trying to look in his SIS conditions if I can find it.

0: Dino to Gomez.
1: Go ahead.
0: Hey, I appreciate y'all. Y'all are relieved for the day. Great work.
1: Careful.
0: Hey, if y'all want to, if y'all want to keep going, if y'all want to take Welburn's spot, he might want to be done. I don't know. Somehow calling. Dino to Ryan Hudson and Patillo, y'all are relieved if y'all can copy. I appreciate y'all.
2: Hey, Danny, I'm still out here at Lawson and whatever they were after, sitting in a trailer out here.
0: Okay, I'm trying to get you some relief over there. Back to the meat spot.
3: Twenty-six to two.

0: If you want to head to Station 4 and get Truck 4, we're just investigating smoke in the area. We've got one call on it. Not sure exactly where it's coming from. 23's headed out there now with Truck 1. It wasn't toned out. I just had a call created for us.
1: Yeah, 10-4, I'm changing clothes, getting some boots on, and I'll go get Truck 4.
0: Copy. Like I said, we've only got one call on it, but it may not be anything to it, but we need to check to make sure.
1: 10-4.

0: that's up here. I think we're probably going to just head on up there to y'all and attempt contact unless you want to hold off on that.
1: Yeah, she's either here or she's not.
0: Say that again.
1: I said, y'all come on. She's either here or she's not.
0: Yeah, it's kind of how I felt about it.

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1: Coons, go ahead.
0: Hey, can someone send a picture of where the 370Z is?
1: Yeah, simple.
0: And is it, like, parked in front of the house? And the camper they're walking to, is it the one with the tarp on the roof?

0: Noah Kim. 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
1: Do we need to come look at it?
0: 10-4, it's undetermined after looking at it.
1: Copy, we'll come.

going to be in reference to 1169 Santa Fe Trail. Your caller is going to be a Carolyn Craig. She wants to follow up on a report from a few weeks ago, I believe.

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1: The 88 is going to be 501-594. 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
0: Good morning.

0: Dino to Eric.
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0: We need to, like, lock that bike in or something so he can't get mobile.
1: Tip 4, Josh will handle that.

0: in there, so.
1: Go ahead, DJ.
0: I'm 97. Can I get main gate, please?
2: Yeah, that's fine. As long as we have the dog in the back in case he runs.
3: What's the easiest way around the back of the house?
4: It looks like driving between the camper and the house.
2: As long as we have the house covered in the back, let's just bite it off one bite at a time, handle the trailer first, and we can call out the house. Are you going to handle call out again?
4: Yeah.
2: Just get as close to you as I can when we get up there and throw the shield on your windshield and go.

0: Copy, sir. I'm going to send you another page. Let me know if you get it.
1: Five oh 498.
0: 498.

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1: It's 2, copy page, show us around.
0: Copy, acknowledged in route to 600 Roland Street, 2 vehicle accident, Honda, white in color versus a Jeep Compass, orange in color. They request an ambulance to check them out, advise that their sister is pregnant, there is partial road blockage, and airbag deployment.
2: Battalion 1's responding, still no tone. We're en route.
0: Copy, sir. Central to engine 2, did you copy the page, sir?
3: That's negative, no page.
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0: Traffic stop, 57 southbound on 16 exit with Missouri, Charles Zebra 5, Robert 5 Zebra. Charles Zebra 5, Robert 5 Zebra. Be a white Jeep.
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0: 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Nothing heard, Clay County. Recalling Clay County. Nothing heard, Cleburne County. Recalling Cleburne County. Nothing heard, Craighead County.
1: Good morning, this is Craighead County. I read you loud and clear.
0: Good morning, Craighead County. I copy you loud and clear. Crittenden County, West Memphis. Recalling Crittenden County, West Memphis. Nothing heard, Cross County. Recalling Cross County. Nothing heard. Faulkner County. Recalling Faulkner County. Nothing heard, Fulton County. Recalling Fulton County. Nothing heard, Green County. Recalling Green County. Nothing heard, Independence County. Recalling Independence County. Nothing heard, Izzard County. Recalling Izzard County. Nothing heard, Jackson County. Recalling Jackson County. Nothing heard, Lawrence County.
1: Lawrence County, read you loud and clear.
0: Good morning, Lawrence County. I have you loud and clear. Mississippi County, Belial. Recalling Mississippi County, Belial. Nothing heard, Mississippi County, Osceola.
2: Good morning, Health Unit, read you loud and clear. Have a good day.
0: Good morning, Mississippi County, Osceola. I copy you loud and clear. Poinsett County, Harrisburg.
1: Poinsett County, Harrisburg, loud and clear. Good, buddy.
0: Good morning, good buddy. I copy you loud and clear. Poinsett County, Mark Tree. Recalling Poinsett County, Mark Tree. Nothing heard, Poinsett County, Truman.
3: County Truman, reach you loud and clear.
0: Good morning, Poinsett County, Truman. I have you loud and clear. Randolph County. Recalling Randolph County. Nothing heard, Sharp County. recalling Sharp County. Nothing heard, Stone County. Recalling Stone County.
4: I copy you loud and clear.
0: Good morning, Stone County. I copy you loud and clear. White County, BB.
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0: Good morning, White County, BB. I have you loud and clear. White County, Searcy. Recalling White County, Searcy. Nothing heard, Woodruff County. Recalling Woodruff County. Nothing heard. 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
0: Good morning, State PHP Coordinator. I copy you loud and clear. 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
0: Good morning, Cross County. I copy you loud and clear. Any other stations? This is the Arkansas Department of Health, concluding the Northeast Region A-Wind radio check. 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Stay safe. Arkansas State Health is clear at 10:08.

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0: No, it's pretty close. 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
2: He's that backyard, he's inside. 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Also inside was a female.

0: 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One old man in the camper.
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0: 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Sir, will you make house? 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
1: 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Thank you.

0: 188.
1: We're starting a lane closure in Garland County, State Highway 270 westbound, about the 18-mile marker. Little Rock, that'll be the inside left lane.
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0: Traffic stop 57 southbound to 19 with Arkansas, Adam Young William 27 Tom. 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
0: Two things. Can you go on Court Connect? Send me a picture of Amanda Amato's warrant. And then two, we're going to go to Ziggy's on Bass Row if you want to go.
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X-ray 12, command.

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0: par voie.
1: Five oh four, go ahead.
0: 504, Dr. John and assist a citizen. It's going to be a 988. Advise when you're ready to come.
1: Go ahead with that.
0: Five three seven eight eight two. It's gonna be Laura Buse. She said she was in an accident yesterday. She needs information in reference to that.
1: 10-4.

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Going ground.

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1: Brian, Battalion 1, Brian, Station 2, testing 1, 2, 3, 4, 5. 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
1: 671.
0: From the about 100 westbound on 30, Indiana 28, Paul Edwards, 35164.
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1: 57 southbound at the 16 with Arkansas 583, young Paul William. 583, young Paul William.

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0: 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Thank you.
1: You're welcome. Sounds clear. 1135.

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1: 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They're on scene. 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

0: 505 Central Traffic. Highway 183 and West Sardis, 110 Ocean Tom Tom, 110 Ocean Tom Tom. It's on a blue 4Runner, Toyota.
1: 1052 is described as far as March 2027, entrance is confirmed.

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1: 48.
0: So just an update. I'm also going to be scaling the load, another load of logs. That's Arkansas Fault Line 247306.
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0: 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There's a mail and test suit with 136 requesting medical.

0: heard the Casey crossing, but I didn't hear what you said first.
1: I just sent you the 45, the got his picture on it, in case you see that car.
2: I made it all the way to Hardin. Schnall right now. I got one gray car up in front of me. I can't tell what it is yet.
0: All right, I'm right here in front of him.
2: Yeah, it looks like a Toyota. A little bit light for it, too. His is kind of a dark gray. What camera was he hitting on Schnall?
1: Around by five guys.
2: Tempo.
0: Yeah, Jake, you just passed me. So if he made it by, he made it by before I got to the light.
2: Yeah, I was moving, so I bet he probably turned off. But I'm going to go all the way out to the Kroger just in case I catch him.
0: Beautiful.

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0: 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His flock hit was the camera that's past the entrance for this place.
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0: I'm going to be 98 from the work crew while they take lunch. I'm going to be stopping a white dump truck here on Highway 365 at Camp Redfield Road, No 28.

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0: to go ahead and find a meat spot close to Barrow. That's probably where we're going to push to next.
1: We're going to move this stop to a safer location for weight enforcement. 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
3: Copy. Engine 1 en route to 209 Quapaw Drive for an overdose. The caller was a home health nurse. Female called to state that she was going to take more hydros and take the full body, full bottle of hydros. Has already taken one.
1: Central Brandon joined. Do you have Gideon route?
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1: 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Copy, sir. 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
1: 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Okay.
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0: 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Can you give me an ETA on Pafford? Central, Brian Engine 1, disregard. They're pulling up.
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0: Everything's 1050. It was accidental. You can show me back 10-8.
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0: 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We'll be pulling in the Exxon off the 16 exit. I'll be out with a white Traxxas dump truck, no pin to the rear.
1: 10-4, 1303.

0: in a song. 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
0: 171.
1: Could you run me a Arkansas CDO by number, please?
0: 10-4, go ahead.
1: 924-227-944.
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0: Go ahead.
2: 10-4. 51 return. Kevin Sneas has a B-Boy valid endorsement, a passenger. CDL is valid. Has a medical certification status. Shows it valid till 8/12 of 26. So it looks like it's going to be expired 8/12 of 26. He's 1052.
0: Does it show to say accepted interstate or intrastate on your side?
2: Interstate. It shows accepted interstate.
0: 10-4.
2: 10-4.

0: Lupo. Where do you need us to head?
1: If everybody wants to come back over here, Greg's checking one more, or checking two more possible things, then we'll probably push from here. We can come back to the original meet spot you just had, please.
2: Hey, Dino, are you clear to 35?
3: What'd you say, Guppy?
1: Greg's checking two more things over there. If everybody could just come back to this meet spot, please.

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0: Hey, Dino, over at this Lafayette address, I just see a silver Dodge Durango out front that doesn't have a license plate. There is a black Jeep in the driveway, but it's not, it's like maybe a shared driveway. It may be to the residents to the east of it.
1: All right, Kimball, we're leaving Barrow. We're going to 49 and meet up at War Memorial, get the layout, and then we'll come move and try to make contact.

0: probably miss some. So if he was going to Lafayette, where are we meeting at?
1: War Memorial, by the statue, right off of Fair Park.
0: Familiar with that area, gotcha. Three ten, guys.
2: Big boy Henry Ida, 87 John, DHA 87J, Vienna White, Chrysler.
0: Comes back as described, August 2027, coverage is confirmed, City 2 out of North Little Rock.
2: 10-4 Alpha traffic, standby. East Azalea and 111.

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1: Six, seven, one.
0: Good.
1: Ten, nine.

0: 3, 10, 10, 20. Or copy name and 88 for information. Four, go ahead. It's going to be in reference to a subject needing camera footage from an intersection. Go ahead, then. It's going to be 479-439-6582. Good work.
1: 505. Follow me up and call tomorrow.
0: Okay, 10-4, sir. She still was liking to speak to an officer.
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2: That's something about to hit.
3: 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You know that church parking lot on the back side of 12th Street?
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6425. 10-4, I'll be public service.

0: All units stand by for Volo out of business. All units be on the lookout for a blue BMW passenger car displaying license plate Boy Adam Tom 89 Ida. Vehicle will have a blue sticker across the back and a Freedom for All sticker on the back windshield. License plate number will return to a black Jeep Liberty. Break. Missing person out of our department, out of the city of Benton, Avery Hodges, date of birth, 2008-0904, white male, 5'6", 140 pounds, is possibly in the back seat of the vehicle. Driver is described as a white male wearing red hoodie and a gray sweatpants. If located, stop and hold and contact BMPD. Communications clear.
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0: It's going to be Boy Adam Tom 89 Ida. BAT 89 I. It should be displayed on a blue BMW passenger car, but returns to a black Jeep Liberty.
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0: We off the South Spirit Float near the mobile gas station with Arkansas Boy, Ida Ida 88. IIHHB. I'm just middle of the Black Dodge Journey.

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0: En route to Landmark Glass Files for a fall. That an elderly female fell and hit her head. Can't get up. She's going to be in room 153. Repeating 153.

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0: 10-4.
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0: 10-4, sir. Ida-65 is en route to you guys as well.
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1: Just trying to ask if we still have fire freezing route. We want them to continue. If you cancel them, bring them.
0: Yes, sir. We still have Pafferton route.
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0: I'm William Zebra 20 John, AWZ 20 J.
1: Comes back to a green Chevrolet SC1, April 2027. Coverage is confirmed. It's 52 out of Little Rock to a Sean Tucker.
0: What's the address?
1: It's going to be 1505 White Road.
0: First name, Sean, is that you advised?
1: 10-4, sir. Sam, Henry, Adam, William, Nora, Sean.

0: 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I'm fixing to tow this truck if he doesn't answer it.
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0: negative on the contact.
1: And for your body camera on?
0: Ten four.
1: No contact. We'll contact the next code 11. Break central. Start me next code 11 on rotation for that Adam Williams Zebra 28 I just ran, please. Vehicles parked in the roadway.
2: 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I'll get that started.

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0: 310. Can you start medical to our location for eval of the infant that they have with them?
1: 10-4, sir.
0: We got 3-month-old male.
1: For, sir, is there a particular reason?
0: The mother's saying that the infant looks like it might have been drugged or not right, so she wants an eval then.
1: Ten four.

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2: Letter
1: I sent you, 171.
2: Jerome.
1: 291, stand by. One quick second for me, break. 171.
2: Go ahead.
1: We got a request from state police. They are requesting a unit at Cedar Heights Road in MacArthur. Cedar Heights Road, MacArthur. They have an accident involving a CMV at that location. They're requesting us out to inspect the CMV.
2: 10-4, you show me 10-19.
1: 10-4, 15-21, thank you. Break 291, go ahead for your traffic, sir.
2: B98 from the range.
1: 10-4, 15-22.
0: What are off?
1: 6-9, sir.
0: 98.
1: 10-4, 15-22.
0: 1-9-3-4.
1: Go ahead, sir.
0: Myself and 193-98.
1: 10-4, both units, 15-22.
0: 196, we're up, same traffic.
1: 10-4, same time.

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0: Just a quick update for you, sir. State police did advise at that intersection there is a church at that intersection where they moved both vehicles to, so they're not in the road, they're in that church parking lot.
1: 10-4.
0: 1524.

0: 171, load her up.
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0: What's the 20 of this again?
1: It's going to be Cedar Heights Road at MacArthur. Cedar Heights Road at MacArthur.

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0: 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If you take the Monella or Morgan exit at the 142 and make a right, you'll run right into it.
1: 10-4, thank you.
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0: 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I'll be 98 off that traffic stop. 96 is Lane County with Warrenville, mail 1015, starting whenever you're ready.
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3: 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I'm also going to be back 10-8-200. Still going to be on the scene waiting for that code 11.
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1: 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I'm 10-8.
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0: Yes.
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You can go ahead and show me clear. I've made contact with the solicitors. 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
0: It's going to be 14701 Highway 111. Caller is a Dustin King. Stated he hit a boulder in the road and it flattened his tire, pulled over on the side of the road now. One vehicle, going to be a black Tesla, no airbag deployment, no road blockage, no injuries.
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0: Papa 2 Central traffic. Two, go ahead. I'll be on South Aaronfield and Edison with Arkansas 28, Boy Charles Lincoln, 21 Robert. This letter A, blue, on the Civic.
1: Comes back as described, March 2027. Coverage is unconfirmed. 52 out of Benton.

0: 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I'm going to go down to the boulder.
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1: Withdrawing for a sick person. We have a female that was released from the hospital 24 hours ago that had sudden weakness.
2: The large rock has been removed from the road. I'm 10-8.
1: And we're there.

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0: Good.
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1: It's going to be 32297. That's 32297. Can I get Mangini, please?
0: Stand for.

0: Papa, do you have a copy of name and number for threatening?
1: Got it.
2: And 205 back to me.
0: 10-4, 10-8. Break, 502. That's going to be a Whitney Harris, 501. 507-9341. She's been having an old friend harassing her and threatening her life.
1: Four, can you 10-9 that 88?
0: 10-4, that's going to be 501-507-9341.
1: 10-4, you can show me public service.
0: 10-4. Copy, Angel Volunteer.

0: 308.
1: Didn't I shift?
0: Did it work in 8?
2: What's that one?
1: 1098.
2: And 41747.
3: Copy, we'll be there in just a minute. Yesterday we had to put something in the door and force it open when we brought her home.
1: Copy that, we made it in. Thanks for Ryan Jones, you copy that we made it in the door?
0: Communications threat?

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Can I get my next incident report number, please?

0: 4, 1754.
1: Just show me clear from that name in 88.
0: Yeah.
2: Yes, sir. Were y'all able to get through the front door?
0: Copy that. We're in the front door.
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1: 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They did make contact with a female on scene. She's slurring her words, possibly having a stroke. Hyford's been notified.

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1: Go.
0: Be out at the 6790 block of Highway 67 with Arkansas, Tom King, Frank, Boy Young, TK, FBY. 6790, Highway 67.
1: Turns on 2019, Black Nissan Altima, expiration April 27 out of Malvern, confirmed insurance, is temperature 2.

0: U-10-12, Vanessa Brown. 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
1: Ten-four, go ahead.
0: 47-10.
1: 10-4, go ahead.
0: 47, Vanessa Brown, date of birth 1994-04-13. Showing positive 53 out of Melbourne PD. Mandatory appearance. FTA on unclassified misdemeanor. Driving vehicle with no registration or expired tags. Strongly suspended. No liability insurance. We are going to be inside the extradition. Also going to be possibly 53 out of Bryant PD. FTA times 3, driving on suspended. Also inside extradition. Also going to be possibly 53 out of your department. For if they were to appear times 6, speeding and driving on suspended. I'll go ahead and get those confirmed. She's showing class ID, NCO suspended. Medium traffic. She is showing multiple previous FCAs with numbers. She's 1053.
1: 10-4, start your next, go to 11.

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1: 10-4.
0: Is confirmed. Delete court date. I'll put that in the comments for you.

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0: Yeah, Fox.
1: 05, departure tour is in Danville, 25-minute flight. You go Wilson, Jordan, Thomas, 245, VFR.
0: Copy, departure for Danville, 25-minute flight, 2+45, VFR with Wilson, Thomas, and Jordan on board.

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1: 10-5 is going to be area 3rd Street. Probably say his wife lives on 3rd Street. Not sure of the exact address. It's his turn with the kids, and she's not wanting to hand them over. I have that. Name 88. Whenever you're ready.
2: 200 Central. Just hold on to it. I'm talking to the prosecutors about it. The mother has contacted me directly. I'm trying to figure it out for him.
1: 10-4, sir, do you want me to put you on the car or just leave it holding?
2: Yeah, 10-4, just assign it to me and hold it. I'll get it here in just a few minutes.
1: 10-4, sir.

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1: 10-4, sir, 10-8.
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1: 10-4, ma'am. Break 47.
3: 47, go ahead.
1: Just information, sir. We're holding a 911 hang up. It's going to be in the area of 496 Creek Road. 496 Creek Road. It's showing a 5,000 meter ping. That went strong callback times 2.
3: That's where you miles 5,000 meter?
1: That is 10-4, sir.
3: Well, you can stack me on it and clear it. 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
1: 10-4, sir.

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0: 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You Pacific, they have a train across both tracks. Move it, please.
1: 10-4, sir. Could be a female, possibly located or injured her hip.
2: 200, copy. Station number 2.
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